0: 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El mix perfecto.
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Vintage 94.1. 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I'm a real wild one. Wild one. Wild one. Wild one.

Vintage, Vintage 94.1. It's just another night and I'm staring at the moon. I saw a shooting star and thought of you.

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Have a drink, have a drive. 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Somos Vintage.

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It's not Mazel Tov to the shirt slit. 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And then you think to yourself like you're really going through with it and giving everything until you're through with it. 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